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1: Just getting word of a crash along southbound I-25. 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That's southbound I-25 approaching 136th. Looks like we've got stop-and-go traffic back to about 144th. The left lane blocked up from that accident. Questions about youth or high school sports? 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I'm Tim McLaughlin with traffic on Mix 100.
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But where's the petition to change that? Because I'd sign it.

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5: 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Southbound I-25 before 136th Avenue. Got an accident there blocking up the two left lanes. About a 14-minute delay through there. Stop and go traffic back to about the Northwest Parkway. 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I'm Tim McLaughlin with traffic on Mix 100.
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All right, so the Avs didn't win last night, but they were just warming up. Do you want to go see them on Friday? I'm going to tell you how to win tickets in two songs. Maroon 5 now, Mix 100.

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1: All right, the boys are hitting the ice again tomorrow night. Do you want to go see them? Round two, game two. JKJ, have your tickets to win tomorrow morning. So listen first thing in the morning, Mix 100. To be

0: Have you seen the student driver stickers that are funny? Those crack me up.
1: No,
0: every time I see one.
1: You bring that up because I've got a student driver here in about a month or so, and my neighbor dropped off a couple stickers that they have. They're like magnets.
0: But it's just your basic,
1: you know, be kind student driver.
0: Student driver, I will take us both out. Not a student driver, just stupid.
1: Hey, you should get that one.
0: Oh, you're so funny.
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Denver's best music mix 100. It's Synergy with you on this Friday Eve. Are you doing anything fun for the long weekend? You know what song I haven't heard in forever? This one, Leona Lewis. It's called Bleeding Love. Go ahead, turn it up.

Denver's Best Music Mix 100. I'm Synergy, and it happens to be International Tea Day. So here's a corny joke. What's a scuba diver's favorite drink? Bubble tea. Oh, yes, I'll be here for the rest of the week. Biebs is up with Sorry.

There she is, Taylor Swift, and I just found out that she is not mailing out, you know, standard wedding invites. She's calling people. I gotta turn my ringer on. Mix 100. Hey.

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All right, there's Benny Blanco when he just went on record that he is not allowed to talk about his intimate relationship with his wife, Selena. 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

Denver's best music, Mix 100 with Taylor Swift and Cruel Summer. I'm Synergy, and we are also home of the Sin City Edventure trip to Vegas. First, we're hooking you up with tickets to see Ed Sheeran right here in Mile High Stadium on July 4th. And then we could be sending you all the way to Vegas to see his show there. The qualifying continues again tomorrow. We have Denver losing its mind, don't we? For just

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I'm Synergy. Do you want to go see Kesha at Red Rocks? 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Two pairs of tickets we're giving away this coming Saturday night. 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

right, if your Saturday night plans currently involve pajamas and scrolling, we need to have a talk. The Rainbow Radio Show is live at Trax Nightclub Saturday night. 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

There she is, Chapel Roan, with the song called Pink Pony Club, which was inspired by the Abbey nightclub, which just turned, get this, 35 years old. Geez, that's archaic in the club world. Imagine Dragons is up with Thunder on Mix 100. 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

0: sneak little nibbles of dark chocolate that I have hidden in the cupboards in the kitchen.
1: Oh.
0: So the kids don't find it. I bought like 4 or 5 dark chocolate bars. Nick Nack had a little hankering last night, so she went down to the kitchen. And seriously, all that's left is like a bite out of one of them. And she comes upstairs. She goes, geez, big back.
1: Look at you, Mr. Chocolate.
0: She's like, thanks for saving me some.
1: Couch hippo.
0: Like, I'm a couch hippo.
1: You're a couch hippo.
0: Don't give her any ideas, Katie.
1: No, believe me, I'm familiar with the terms.
0: Hey,
1: I've got
0: couch
1: a few.
0: Hippo. Like, thick.
1: Floor walrus. What do you want?
0: Oh, oh, that's a good one, too.
1: We've got a few. Jeremy, Katie, and Josh in the morning.
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All right, tomorrow is going to be a little bit of a scavenger hunt. You're going to have to find Josh out and about town because he's going to have your tickets to see the Avs hit the ice tomorrow night. Mix 100. I let it fall.

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They're going to be there too, so stop by and say hi. It starts at 9 p.m.

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100. It's Synergy. I got to pack up and head on home. But before I leave, let me put a quote to your day. Do you notice how GPS never says made a mistake? It just says recalculating route. That's life. Here's Tay-Tay. I'll see you tomorrow.

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0: identifies as a horse is coming to Denver.
1: What?
0: So that's exciting.
1: Wait a
0: horse
1: minute.
0: Horse girl. What? Right?
1: So okay, I got to go to this.
0: It's a whole thing.
1: I got to dress up as a rooster or something and go to this.
0: Yeah, the barnyard animals. Exactly.
1: What would be my animal?
0: Maybe you could be a duo.
1: I am laughing at the text line.
0: Oh.
1: I mean, like, boom, boom, boom, boom, boom. Jeremy can be a donkey. Jeremy's a donkey. Jeremy's an ass. Jeremy's an ass.
0: You guys
1: Jeremy's
0: got
1: Jeremy's a donkey.
0: Yo, got
1: bing,
0: it.
1: Bing, bing, bing. He always dresses like a donkey.
0: Thank you, text line.
1: You guys nailed it. I'm going to be a donkey. I'm a donkey. It's an ass.
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0: I like to go to Sam's on Sunday morning. Mm-hmm. I'm turning into an old man. Because that is when they slap the clearance stickers on everything. Because it's like, sell by tomorrow, you know. And you, if you get there early on a Sunday, you get some pretty good deals on stuff. I buy clearance ceviche.
1: I would not. I would stay away from the clearance seafood.
0: I just shot stuff out of my nose.
1: In general. Any creature from the sea, that is not what you want a discount on.
0: I like to live dangerously.
1: Don't
0: so
1: do it.
0: If I'm in the bathroom multiple times this morning... Clearance shrimp.
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0: Have you seen the student driver stickers that are funny? Those crack me up.
1: No, it's funny you bring that up because I've got a student driver here in about a month or so, and my neighbor dropped off a couple stickers that they have. They're like magnets.
0: But it's just your basic,
1: you know, be kind student driver.
0: Student driver, I will take us both out.
1: Oh, nuh-uh.
0: Not a student driver, just stupid.
1: Hey, you should get that one.
0: Oh, you're so funny.
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1: Eh, don't worry. We'll tell your boss it was Jeremy's fault.
0: Oh, Jeremy.
1: Unless it gets to our legal department, then we deny everything.
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0: sneak little nibbles of dark chocolate that I have hidden in the cupboards in the kitchen.
1: Oh.
0: So the kids don't find it. I bought like 4 or 5 dark chocolate bars. Knick Knack had a little hankering last night, so she went down to the kitchen. And seriously, all that's left is like a bite out of one of them. And she comes upstairs. She goes, geez, big back.
1: Look at you, Mr. Chocolate.
0: She's like, thanks for saving me some.
1: Couch hippo.
0: I'm a couch hippo.
1: You're a couch hippo.
0: Don't give her any ideas, Katie.
1: Believe me, I'm familiar with the terms. Hey, I've got couch a few. Hippo. Like,
0: thick.
1: Floor walrus. What do you want?
0: Oh, that's a good one, too.
1: We've got a few. Jeremy, Katie, and Josh in the morning.
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1: What?
0: So that's exciting.
2: Wait a
0: horse
2: minute.
0: Horse girl. Aptly named, right?
2: So okay. It's, right? I gotta go to this.
0: It's a whole thing.
2: I gotta dress up as a rooster or something and go to this.
0: Yeah, the barnyard animals. Exactly.
2: What would be my animal?
0: Maybe you could be a duo.
2: I am laughing at the text line.
0: Oh.
2: I mean, like, boom, boom, boom, boom, boom. Jeremy can be a donkey. Jeremy's a donkey. Jeremy's an ass. Jeremy's an ass.
0: You guys
2: Jeremy's
0: got
2: a donkey.
0: It. Y'all
2: bing,
0: got
2: bing,
0: it.
2: Bing, bing. He always dresses like a donkey.
0: Thank you, text line.
2: You guys nailed it. I'm going to be a donkey. I'm a donkey. It's an ass.
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0: to go to Sam's on Sunday morning. I'm turning into an old man. Because that is when they slap the clearance stickers on everything. Because it's like, sell by tomorrow, you know. And you, if you get there early on a Sunday, you get some pretty good deals on stuff. I buy clearance ceviche.
1: 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I would stay away from the clearance seafood.
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1: In general. Any creature from the sea, that is not what you want to discount on.
0: I like to live dangerously. If I'm in the bathroom multiple times this morning... Clearance shrimp.
1: Ew.
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0: 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Jeremy, Katie, and Josh in the morning. 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
1: 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Starting to see a little more traffic out here, but there's no crashes, no major delays. Good drive on I-70 and Penny Boulevard. Getting a little busier if you headed to DIA this morning. 225 moving well through Aurora. Got a great drive on I-25 downtown at the Tech Center. 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

0: I am happy.
1: Oh, yay. Again.
0: I had my skinny last night.
1: Yay.
0: How was it? Oh, it was so good, you guys.
1: Well, clearly you're still smiling.
0: I am happy. mostly because I know there's some leftovers, too,
1: when
0: I get home. But yeah, we had good skinny last night. Welcome to Friday's show, you guys. Jeremy, Katie, Josh. Here at Denver's Mix 100. Jam-packed full show today, of course. Fast 5 at 7:30 with some Santana tickets up for grabs. It's a Katie Crush Day today. And we got a little something-something special going on. Our sports guy, Josh, is going to be out and about today. You kind of want to tease what you're doing, Josh?
2: Yeah, this is really exciting. So we are able to give away a pair of Western Conference final tickets. Game 2.
1: What?
2: To the Avs game tonight.
1: Go, Avs, go.
0: You got to work for them, though.
2: Yeah, you got to do a little work. We're going to do a little fun game with it, though. It's kind of like what Jeremy was saying, a Where's Waldo type game. And I'm going to be out and about around town, and y'all got to come find me.
1: Yeah.
2: And whoever's the first one to find me, because it's only a pair. It's only one pair of tickets. So whoever's the first to find me is getting these tickets today. And you are going to that game. You're going to be at Ball Arena tonight.
1: That is so exciting. Yeah. What a series already. So for you to be able to cheer on your Colorado Avalanche in person, we're giving it to you here with JKJ. So that's very exciting.
0: Do you want to explain how this is going to work?
2: Yeah. So basically what's going to be going on is around the 7 o'clock hour, we're going to start giving you hints of where I'm going to be. And there's like landmarks. I'm going to be at a corner. At an intersection. And throughout the hour of 7 o'clock, I'm going to be giving you the buildings that I see. These are restaurants. These could be office buildings, okay? But I'm going to be giving out hints of where I'm at and what I see. And you got to come find me, okay?
1: Find Joshy today.
0: Yep, he'll give you all four corners of the intersection that he's at. And if you can find him, boom, first one there gets those app tickets. For tonight's game. More details coming up in the 7 o'clock hour with Jeremy, Katie, and John.
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11: Good Friday morning. We are in for some calmer weather this afternoon. Still a chance for a few storms, but a lower risk of severe weather. And most of those storms are going to be south of the metro area. Highs today will be in the mid-60s. It warms up and dries out this weekend. 70 Saturday, 80 Sunday. Have a great day. I'm Denver 7 Chief Meteorologist Lisa Hidalgo.
12: Good Friday morning. Drive's getting a little busier. This report is sponsored by Mothers Against Drunk Driving. Do have a stall being reported. This is on the ramp, eastbound C-472, northbound 25. Just more of a hazard than a delay. No other problems out here. We're getting a little busier on I-70 around 225. Penny Boulevard looks good if headed to the airport. 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

0: Exactly 1 hour away on the dot from Fast Five. It's our fun Think Quick game that we do every day. 7:30, set a reminder in your phone. Final day for tickets to go see the legend Santana up for grabs at Red Rocks. So make sure you have some fun for us at 7:30. Right now we got a little sports update for you. I know Josh has a funny story about pooping, but real quick. Apple TV, this is a good look for Apple. They are going to make sports production history tomorrow by streaming a live Major League Soccer match filmed only on iPhones.
1: Okay, I heard they were going to start doing
0: this. Isn't this neat? So it's the LA Galaxy and the Houston Dynamo.
1: Yeah.
0: It's going to be in Carson, California. Going to be captured using only iPhone 17 Pros. Apple is saying that the broadcast will deliver the pristine video quality that fans expect alongside dynamic new perspectives.
1: Love that.
0: And I bet so. They're probably going to be able to get into little spots that the big cameras can't get into.
1: Yeah.
0: But what a good look for Apple to
1: really
0: be doing this. Epic product placement,
1: Could give them any advice. Just make sure you clean off your camera lens before you take pictures. I am so guilty of that.
0: Never use Katie's phone. Ever, ever. That lens is smudgy AF.
1: It's a little dirty.
0: All right, what you got, Josh?
2: Well, San Antonio Spurs, they're in the news because they're taking on the Oklahoma City Thunder in the conference finals right now, and they're deadlocked 1-1. But they made news for one of the weirdest reasons I have ever seen last night, as one of their rookie players, Carter Bryant, was filmed. First of all, what is going on? Privacy rights. Filmed in the bathroom coming out of the public restroom stall in like the 100 level. Okay.
0: So was it with an iPhone 17?
2: You know, it was a clear footage, so it might have been. I've never seen anything like this. He was in full uniform, shoes, headband, everything.
1: He suited up.
0: When you gotta go, you gotta go.
2: Hey, and so they were playing at Oklahoma City.
1: Mm-hmm.
2: Maybe he just didn't know where, like, the team's facilities were. I have no clue what happened. Anyway, he ends up using the public restroom. Obviously, when he comes out of the stall, people are like, what is that 6'7" person doing there?
0: Yeah. Making a dookie?
2: Yeah, exactly.
3: gotta go right now.
0: Get a 6-foot dookie.
2: Washing his hands, trying to get back on the court, and everybody's like, yo, Carter, what's up, dude?
1: Funny.
2: How's it going? This went so viral so quickly that the brand Charmin even reached out to him now to try to get a brand deal with this
0: product
2: guy.
0: Product like, placement.
2: Hey, buddy, we got that 2-ply. Come on, big guy. Yeah. Come on. One of the weirdest videos. It's everywhere on social media. If you have not seen it yet, you got to go check it out because you're like, it's so out of place. What are you doing there? Why are you in your full getup? Get back on the court, dude.
1: Oh, I love that, too. Like, they were in OKC, so he was on the road, and the fans were still nice to him. Like,
2: they
1: come
2: were
1: on,
2: nice,
1: NBA fans,
2: like,
1: let's go.
0: They're like, courtesy flash, bro.
2: One of the weirdest things I've ever seen.
0: But hey, you know, better there than on the court, I guess. You don't want any happy accidents down there.
2: You know
1: now,
2: what?
1: That'd
2: You're
1: be
2: right.
1: A story,
0: you don't want
1: a,
0: you don't want a spooky dookie laying on the court, I'll tell you that much right now. There you go, guys. There's your sports recap with JKJ here at Mix 100.

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2: 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Our Mile High Hype, all the big stories of the day, coming up in about 3 minutes and 15 seconds here at Mix 100. Let's have some fun.

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2: 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I think the biggest local trending story this morning is that we have Abs tickets to tonight's game, a pair of tickets, but you got to work for them today. Josh just left the building. He's going to be set up at an intersection somewhere in the Denver metro. We're going to talk to him about four times in the 7 o'clock hour, and each of those calls, he's going to give you a business on each of those corners of the intersection.
3: Okay.
2: Okay.
3: And then you just have to narrow it down. Joshy boy is. I like it.
2: Yep. So he'll give you four different businesses. If you know your city, you'll know the intersection. And the first to find him will get those tickets to tonight's Colorado Avalanche game. Game two!
3: Yeah. And he's the biggest Avs fan I know, so this is perfect.
2: Oh, yeah.
3: It's so perfect. Go, Avs, go!
2: Yeah, good luck, everybody. What else is going on? Oh, let me pull up some audio. I gotta play you something here. I didn't watch the whole thing because it was just a little too cringy for me. The Britney Spears DUI.
3: Oh,
2: did you watch the video that just came out?
3: You know what? Same with you. I watched parts of it because I just felt so bad. I did read some of the just like transcript of the conversation between her and the officers, and that was shocking. But yeah, this is sad.
2: It's just so sad for her.
3: It is.
2: So when they stopped her, they did find an empty wine glass in the cup holder.
3: Yeah.
2: And some unprescribed Adderall pills. The officer noted a distinct odor of an alcoholic beverage. She had red and watery eyes, dilated pupils. Her speech was rapid and slurred, and she had an unsteady gait. You never want an unsteady gait.
3: It's the last thing you need.
2: But one of the highlights is, or lowlights, I guess, is she was trying to talk her way out of the ticket by inviting the officers back to her house. Let's see if we can hear. I tried to bump this a little bit. Let's see if we can hear it.
4: Oh, I don't want to get in this fight. You can come to my house. I'll make you food and lasagna or whatever you want. Yeah. Oh, I have a pool.
2: A little hard to hear, but she's inviting them back to the house to make them lasagna.
3: Lasagna.
2: And she has a pool.
3: Oh, Brittany,
2: no!
3: You know what I did notice about her talking to the officers, though, is she has, like, a normal speaking voice, very unlike her little high-end Brittany voice that she does for, like, the cameras and stuff. So that was a little shocking to me, too. But, you know, we just putting out all the good vibes for Brittany right now. Hopefully she's, you know, getting on the better side of things.
2: Bless her heart. She is a mess, though, isn't she?
3: Yeah.
2: Crazy news yesterday with NASCAR's Kyle Busch passing away as a result of an undisclosed severe illness. Only 41 years old. And that's the thing. It's like, oof, man, that's hard to see. They called the passing sudden and traffic. Tragic, not traffic. I guess he was struggling with a sinus cold that worsened by the intense G-forces and elevation changes of where he was racing.
3: Like what?
2: In New York State, yeah. He radioed to his crew towards the end of the race asking the doctor to be ready with a, quote, shot for him. And nobody really knows what that means. So something was happening with his sinuses, maybe? And the shot? I don't know. But legendary race car driver Kyle Busch sadly passed away yesterday.
3: That was shocking news to see.
2: It really was.
3: Like, just so sad.
2: Yeah. What's going on locally?
3: Okay, so Memorial Day coming up on Monday, and the 140th Wing Colorado Air National Guard has a tribute to the United States Air Armed Forces who lost their lives for this wonderful country. So F-16 Fighting Falcon aircraft is going to fly over Colorado on Monday. And
2: awesome.
3: There's all kinds of stops where you can see it in Greeley. They're going to have it on the Western Slope as well, flying over Durango and Nucla, Grand Junction. We also have it in Denver and Boulder again, and this is from 10 a.m. until about noon. So for like 2 hours across the state, it's going to be flying
2: That's
3: over
2: neat.
3: Certain parts. Fort Logan National Cemetery here in Denver is where it'll be making a flyover, and that's right before noon. And then Folsom Field in Boulder is where they will be wrapping it up at 12:07 p.m. So, and that is magnificent to see. If you've never seen the F-16 Fighting Falcon.
2: It's pretty cool.
3: It is awesome.
2: And you'll hear them all day. You know, like no matter where you're at, you're like, you're just looking up at the sky, mouth breathing. Where are they at? Where are they at?
3: Yeah. The G force of those things is just, it is impressive.
5: Gangsta
3: so,
5: force.
3: That's going on Monday. And then up in Estes Park, this story warmed my heart. There is a local candy shop up there gaining some national attention because a proposal was caught on their taffy cam.
2: What? On their taffy cam?
3: Yeah.
2: Hold on. I gotta play you something.
3: What are you gonna

0: All right, some guy got down on a knee and proposed.
1: Yeah, and that's the thing. The Taffy Shop has their live stream camera, known as the Taffy Cam, that faces towards West Elkhorn Avenue there in Estes Park, and it captures tourists or locals stopping to look inside at people pulling that taffy, right?
0: How fun is that?
1: Yeah, and that camera caught a guy getting down on one knee to propose. Aww. So the girl said yes, and then after that, they came into the shop to celebrate and buy some taffy, but they didn't realize, the shop owners didn't realize what had happened before, so they didn't see this until they were looking at the footage and they saw the couple getting engaged in front of their shop. So now they want to celebrate it, and they don't know if these are just some locals who are from Estes Park. You know, people from all over the world come up to Rocky Mountain National Park, so they don't know if there's some tourists. They don't know if they're Colorado locals, so they're trying to find them so that they can celebrate their engagement, give them the video, maybe give them a little prize pack. So again,
0: I would almost think that this guy probably knew that this is live streamed. I mean, what a rando spot to do that.
1: Yes, and not only that, but like the way he did it, there was a sign behind them that said memories. Like, so I'm with you. I think that he may have planned that exact spot. Just
0: and
1: so
0: he loved this
1: video.
0: Too.
1: Who doesn't? Well, they're engaged now, so she can do that for him. But yeah, so the Taffy people are looking for that couple. That video is all over the socials right now. Sweet. So if you know them, just let them know. They're making some national headlines right now. So, and congratulations, by the way,
2: to that
1: happy couple. And then one more, the Boulder is this weekend. I don't know if you knew that, Jer.
0: Yes, it is. My wife's been in the Boulder Boner.
1: You said that.
2: Did you say Boulder Boner?
0: Boulder.
1: Jeremy. It's right. Goodness.
0: Yes, she is running that magnificent race.
1: Oh, that's so neat. That
0: is it a marathon or is it a race?
1: Well,
0: what is
1: 10K.
0: That?
1: It's a 10K. I thought it was a marathon, 2
0: miles.
1: Too, but yeah, it's 10K, and you can run, walk, crawl, whatever gets you to the finish line, but it's a big deal. They say it's one of the biggest Memorial Day gatherings.
0: It is. It's
1: across
0: massive.
1: The nation. I've never done the Boulder. I've always wanted to. Always. I do run, but only 2 miles.
0: You can walk it. You can dress in costume.
1: Yeah.
0: There's people giving you shots and bacon and all sorts of stuff along the way. I mean, it's a very lighthearted race.
1: No, I love the food.
0: And you get
1: aspect.
0: To come into the stadium at the end and have a beer.
1: I saw somebody eating ramen. I was like, do we get
0: of
1: ramen?
0: All the races, this is the one you should be doing.
1: It'll go right next to my Donut Dash 5K medal.
0: Exactly. This has your name written all over it.
1: I love it. There you go. There's my highlight.
0: You're up to date, everybody, with Jeremy, Katie, and Josh here at Mix 100.

0: Adventure, 8 o'clock today with JKJ. We'll do that at 8. Big Rob will do it at 1. And then you call back later this afternoon with Pocket Size Nina. Give her the full 6-digit code, and if you give it to her correctly, she will give you some tickets to go see Eddie at Mile High, and you'll be qualified to go see him again at Allegiant Stadium in Las Vegas, baby. All the deets, mix100.com, powered by our partners at Atlantic Records. Oh, we were just talking about the Boulder.
1: Yeah.
0: Happening on Monday, and Katie's like, oh my God, I forgot to tell you about so-and-so walking that
1: yeah.
0: I saw.
1: Well, so, I was walking yesterday, and I'm on my walking path, and all of a sudden, behind me, I hear two ladies talking. So I get over, just, you know, to give them room to pass on the left, and they pass me, and they are running with each other, side by side, and having a normal conversation without breathing and absolutely dying. I was just so impressed by it. Again, people who run and have that kind of breath control, like when I'm out there running, for one, it's only 2 miles. And by that last, like, 0.6 miles, I'm dying. There's barely breathing going on, much less being able to hold a conversation with somebody else. That's why I don't run with people, is because I can't talk to you when we run. You know, I must do this by myself because I can barely make it. I mean, I am pushing that last 0.5, right?
0: Yeah.
1: Like 1 foot in front of the other. Let's go. You're almost there. But it impressed me so much. Now, when you run, when you're on the treadmill, can you just have a normal conversation with somebody?
0: Depends on how long I've been going. I mean, with these ladies, I'm wondering, with all due respect, maybe they've got different eating habits than you.
1: Shut up. That has nothing to do.

0: How do you do that?
1: Yeah.
0: Like, wait a second.
1: Well,
0: people are on a different level of fitness than me. Like, I'm just proud. I run 6 miles a week. And even saying that out loud, me and Katie in her 20s could never. So I'm just very proud of myself. That
2: at least it's
0: there.
2: Something.
0: You know,
2: you don't need to run with somebody and talk.
0: No,
2: just be in the zone, focus, and run.
0: But it just, like, shocked me that people were out there doing that.
2: My biggest concern was you saying that they were running side by side.
0: Yeah.
2: Because the place I go, this little lake by our house, oh, man, it annoys me when you come up on people and they're side by side taking up the entire path.
0: And then they don't move
2: and
0: over.
2: And then they don't move.
0: Yeah.
2: And then I make it known that I got to go around them.
0: Oh, same.
2: I do one of these as I run around them.
0: Excuse me when I have to run in the grass. Like,
2: yes.
0: I always do it.
2: On
0: I'm
2: the left.
0: You. Have a little bit of social awareness when you're out there walking yeah. with a buddy. Like,
2: or the person
0: know?
2: Who has the dog on the leash and the
0: yeah.
2: dog's going across the path while they're...
0: Yeah, no, definitely.
2: Ooh.
0: If you're going to be out there exercising, make sure you know.
2: Yeah,
0: yeah,
2: yeah.
0: Other people too.
2: Or tripping hazard.
0: Yeah.
2: I'll just trip you as I go by.
0: Yeah.

0: and HD1 Denver. Jeremy, Katie, and Josh in the morning. Mix 100.
1: What are the odds, Katie?
2: What's that?
1: What are the odds that you just told that story about the guy getting on his knee in Estes Park in front of the taffy shop to propose?
2: Yeah, and I'm still looking for him.
1: I'm zipping through some stories here, and today is National Taffy Day.
2: No, it's not.
1: Now I can play this all day.
2: This is the best day ever.
1: Yeah, I had no idea that today is National Taffy Day. So
2: this day get

0: We've hit the peak. We might as well go home.
1: Oh, we might as well go
2: home. It's amazing.
0: No, the day is going to get better for some lucky listener because we've got Avs tickets for tonight's game. It's game two against the Golden Knights.
2: Okay.
0: But you're going to have to work for them. Instead of where's Waldo, it's where's Josho today. Katie, you want to explain what we're doing?
2: Oh, yeah. We've got Josh out and about somewhere in the Mile High Metro area. And all in the 7 o'clock hour, he's going to check in about four times. And he's going to give you a business in the vicinity of where he's at. So he's at an intersection. He's going to give us four businesses at every corner. And you have to figure out where he is to get these tickets. First person who finds Josh wins Avs tickets today. And I believe we're going to chat with them, aren't we?
0: Hey, Josho.
3: Hey, guys.
0: Hey, girl. Okay, so Josh is set up at an intersection somewhere in the Denver Metro. And we'll talk to him four times, like Katie said. And each time he'll give you each business on one on each corner, so four times. So what's your first business that you're going to announce?
3: Okay, yeah, I'm at an intersection right now, and I'm looking, and what do I see? Okay, I see Golden Arches.
0: Oh, a Mickey D's.
3: I see a McDonald's.
0: Yay! Okay, well, that narrows it down. Immediately narrows it down.
2: Right?
3: We're making you work.
0: We are making you work. So there is your first clue for where Josh is set up. One of the corners is a McDonald's.
2: There you go.
0: Anything specific that we should look for? Are you like in a station vehicle or did you take your own car?
3: That is a great question. I am rocking the station vehicle today.
2: Yeah.
0: So when you're out there looking
3: for
0: them,
3: Mix 100 car. Yep.
0: Yeah, it's a big old Suburban too. So it's the Mix 100 Suburban, and Mix 100 is plastered on.
2: All over it.
0: Yep. So okay, buddy. Well, we'll check in with you three more times. But as of right now, McDonald's is your first clue.
2: Go Avs, go!
0: Good luck, everybody. From Denver's Mix 100. Real quick, Katie, have you seen this story? It's coming out of Michigan. A couple discovered that their landlord was breaking into their apartment. They had security camera footage set up. He was going into their apartment with a special someone and getting his freak on inside the apartment. Have you seen this story?
2: Oh, my God. What?
0: Yeah, so they noticed something had been amiss in the apartment, it looks like, on numerous occasions. Like, pillows were kind of scattered, things were moved, and they decided to throw up a camera and found this landlord going in and getting his freak on. What is that all about?
2: Oh.
0: Tell me, Katie, is that something you would do?
2: No. That's definitely a thrill seeker kind of thing, right?
0: That's like, a fetish thing, isn't
2: it? That's got to be a fetish thing. It's got to be a we could get caught, so it makes it more fun type of thing. But
0: I think so.
2: Wow, also breaking all kinds of laws. Like,
0: they said they caught him walking back and forth naked.
2: Oh!
0: Turns out he was in there even making a sandwich. Well, you know, you're burning those calories. Do I have the, here's the person that lives in the apartment.
4: She just pointed the phone to me and I seen him just doing what he was doing right here in our house. It was live footage.
2: Oh my God.
4: Time stamped and everything. My wife, she's germaphobic, so I had to most definitely clean it before she even stepped in this house, period.
0: That's exactly what I went to, because I'm a little germaphobic on things. And if I had found out that somebody was getting a freak on all over my couch.
2: Well, you'd have to get all new furniture. I mean, it'd just burn it all down, right? You'd have to.
0: We would have to move immediately. Immediately.
2: I mean, if this doesn't, you know, give you the gumption to buy a house, I don't know what does.
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27: Denver weather. Good Friday morning. We are in for some calmer weather this afternoon. Still a chance for a few storms, but a lower risk of severe weather. And most of those storms are going to be south of the metro area. Highs today will be in the mid-60s. It warms up and dries out this weekend, 70 Saturday, 80 Sunday. Have a great day. I'm Denver 7 Chief Meteorologist Lisa Hidalgo.
28: 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And we're in good shape. There's no crashes, no problems out here. This is some typical activity, building on I-76, westbound in from 104th at about 10 minutes, 270, 11, 12 minutes through Commerce City. Had a great drive up on the Boulder Turnpike, no delay. I-25, sluggish downtown, building on 225. I-70 looks great, trouble-free, headed to the airport, security wait time up to 25 minutes. 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
1: TGIF, thank goodness it's Friday with Jeremy, Katie, Josh, Denver's Mix 1, Hundo. 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
2: Rocking it out.
1: Legend, Katie, legend. Final day, so try to play at 7:30 today, and maybe you'll walk away with those tickets. The other hot ticket that we've got today is Avs tickets for tonight's Game 2 over at Ball Arena against the Golden Knights. A pair of tickets that we're going to be giving away to one lucky listener today, but you got to work for it.
2: Mm-hmm.
1: It's a Where's Josh-o situation. Josh is out on the street today. He's out in the public, Katie Cat.
2: Yeah.
1: Set up at one intersection in the Denver Metro, and we're going to do four call-ins. This will be our second one here. We're going to talk to him in a second. He's going to give you a business on each corner of that intersection, and if you can identify the intersection and find Josh, he'll give you a pair of Avs tickets.
2: Yeah.
1: Now, we should add a little caveat to this. The fourth clue, towards the end of the 7 o'clock hour, we'll have a password attached to it as well.
2: Okay, so you have to know the four businesses. You have to find him and have the password.
1: Correct.
2: Awesome.
1: So you can't just roll in right now and be like, give me a ticket.
2: No.
1: You got to have the password, which will come along with the fourth location.
2: Love it.
1: Love it. Mean it. I love that for locations.
2: Love that for Josh.
1: Hi, Josh.
3: Hey, guys.
2: Hi.
1: Hey. Okay, so you gave away your first location just a little bit ago. So what's the second corner that you want to give out?
3: Okay, so now I'm looking directly across the street, and I see a Panda Express.
1: Bring us back some orange chicken.
2: I was going to say, I love their orange chicken and their egg rolls.
3: So good. Yep, I'm looking right at it right now.
1: Okay, so second location is a Panda Express.
2: Okay.
1: Ooh. Mm-hmm. All right, buddy. We'll talk to you probably towards the end of Fast Five for the third location, all right?
3: Sweet. I'll be here. Come find me.
1: All right.
2: Go, Avs, go. Thanks, Josh.
1: Get some beef broccoli. All right, guys. Good luck, everybody. And make sure you stick around for that fourth location with the password attached to it. Coming up here at Mix 100. You excited for Memorial Day?
2: Yeah. I mean, I don't really have anything planned, but I do like sleeping. So there will be some of that.
1: Behind the scenes, Katie's been like giddy all week. She's like, we're going to have a 4-day week.
2: Oh, yeah, we get
1: week.
2: An extra day. Yay.
1: You've been counting down the days.
2: I have, yeah.
1: Well, if you are heading out traveling, AAA just released its Memorial Day travel report. They're predicting a record number of Americans are going to be traveling this year. About 45 million people this year, which is actually up from last year, which is surprising considering it's like $5 a gallon right now.
2: I know. I would not be driving anywhere, that's for sure.
1: I guess people just don't GAF and they're like, screw it. I'm going to pay the extra few bucks and get out of town. Get away from, you know, friends, family, I don't know, coworkers. They're out of town. So there's a whole list, of course, too, on the best times to leave and all that. If you're interested, Google that. Nobody cares. Now, if you're heading out on a plane, I do like this story. DIA was just recognized by Food and Wine as one of the top airports in America for food and drink. Landed number 3 nationally. So it's all part of... We've been talking about this. DIA is like aggressively expanding its restaurant lineup, adding dozens of new concepts and local Colorado brands. And they want to make DIA feel more like a destination than a stressful layover machine, essentially.
2: Yeah.
1: It is one of the busiest airports in the country, and they're clearly leaning into it being a destination to just chill while you're in town.
2: Yeah.
1: Or, like, can you imagine, like, on a Saturday night, you send a text out, you guys want to go hang at the airport, get some drinks?
2: And I know not only that, like, the food, but they tried to, you know, get some music in there, some live music, some art-type stuff. They've got a lot of different art things that are displayed at the airport now. So they're doing their best to make it kind of a destination. I dig it.
1: Yeah, I like it. It's kind of turned into, like, a mini entertainment district, too, because they've got those concerts and stuff there out in that green area.
2: Exactly.
1: And it's a good look.
2: I would have to say, having traveled through the airport years ago, we're talking like 15, 20 years ago when Zoe was a baby, way more stressful mm-hmm. to make your way through it. Now it is a lot more enjoyable. I would have to say, like, I give myself time at the airport, but I like all the food that they have. I make my way through the concourse I'm at to see what options are available, and I pick the best one. So I like that they upped their food game. I think that's important.
1: And some decent stuff, too.
2: Yeah.
1: Didn't they have an Elway's out there
2: they
1: or something?
2: Did, yeah,
1: get
2: yeah.
1: yourself a T-bone.
2: They have so many things. I mean, whatever kind of cuisine you're looking for, they have it out at the airport. Yeah. So, yeah.
1: Didn't you have something, too, about Red Rocks?
2: Oh, my God. So this was a study by Ace.com where they asked 3,000 people to just name the most unexpectedly romantic spot in Colorado.
1: Ew.
2: So, yeah, Red Rocks topped the list, the parking lot. And not any, I think... All the parking lots are just romantic, and I would have to agree.
1: Okay, you know what? That's right. It's like, very romantic out there. The views, the city lights.
2: I've had some romance out in the parking lot there at Red Rock, so I'm just like, you know, I've
1: Were
2: definitely...
1: Were you with somebody?
2: Yeah, well, no, I was by myself. Thanks, Jeremy. No.
1: It's more fun when you're with somebody else.
2: It is way more fun. But it is beautiful. I mean, sunrise, sunset, doesn't matter what time of day. It's a gorgeous background.
1: Yes,
2: to,
1: it is
2: you know,
1: very...
2: hang out with your sweetie.
1: Hang out.
2: Not by yourself. Gosh, Jeremy.
1: I may or may not have been kicked out of that parking lot up there,
2: oh,
1: too.
2: Oh, because...
1: Late at night.
2: By yourself, sir?
1: And as a matter of fact, I was by myself.

0: 5, 5, 5, 5.
1: The fun starts now with Fast Five.
0: Yes, 5, 5, 5, 5.
1: It's time to play Fast Five.
2: Fast Five.
1: How fast can you be?
3: We go fast with that one.
2: With Jeremy, Katie, and Josh.
4: 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Today is going to be unique. If you call in and you get placed on hold, just hang tight. I'm going to have to man the phones here because Josh is gone.
5: Yeah.
4: And believe it or not, the millennial that was going to come in and help us is late.
5: Oh, no. You don't have to say it like that.
4: Oh, sure I do.
5: I know you're going to, but...
4: Our always reliable team is late. So if you call in and you get placed on hold, hang tight. And make sure your radio is turned down. And make sure you're not on a speakerphone or Bluetooth, because if we come to you, we want to hear you.
5: Yeah.
4: 303-691-1MIX, 303-691-1. 1649. I'll get you on the air. I'll throw a category at you and start a 10-second timer. Within those 10 seconds, you got to give me five things that have to do with that category. You think you can pull it off? 303-691-1649. If you get placed on hold, do not hang up. Give us some examples, Katie.
5: Yeah, well, the categories are part of the fun, Jeremy. You asked for things like five famous blondes or five movies that only have one word in the title. It was Robin who came out the winner yesterday. Funny enough, she was able to name five chain restaurant mascots. Like Red Robin has the Robin, and her name is Robin. So, big winner for Fast Five yesterday.
4: Love that. I want to play 303-691-1649. Get off your speaker. Your phones, get off your Bluetooths. We're just gonna jump right in and do this since we don't have a call screener today. And Katie, what are we playing for?
5: Oh, it's the man, the myth, the legend, Jer. Santana is out at Red Rocks, and you will be there as well if you can win Fast Five today. You'll get a pair of tickets, and that show is May 28th. So good luck.
4: Good luck, everybody. All right, 303-691-1649. No speakerphones, no Bluetooths. And we will go to this person. Good morning, Mix. Who is this?
6: Hello, good morning.
4: Hi, who's this?
6: Hi, this is Jamie.
4: Hi, Jamie. Welcome to the show. Happy Friday.
6: Happy Friday.
4: Yay! Impress us with your weekend plans. What are you doing?
6: Oh, man, long weekend. Well, it's the last weekend before school's out. We go till next week, so I think we might do some paddle boarding on Monday and some chill time out.
4: Yeah, very nice.
5: Yeah, you got a whole another week, huh?
4: Yeah, so do
6: we. Yeah. Yeah, 3.5 days next week, and yeah. I'm a teacher as well, so we're ready to be
5: there. I'm looking forward to it, too.
4: Oh, yeah.
6: You bet.
4: Yeah, you're in the same boat as me. The kids get out, I think, like Wednesday, Thursday next week, and then it's like, what do we do with them?
6: Exactly.
4: Here we go, summer. What school do you teach for, Jamie?
6: I teach at Skyview Academy.
4: Right on. Well, thank you for doing that.
5: Yeah.
6: Yeah.
4: All right, teacher, you know your alphabet. Your letter is O today. O-O-O-O-Riley.
5: Auto parts.
4: In 10 seconds, give me five drinks that start with the letter O. Go.
6: Orange juice, orange Fanta.
4: Yep.
6: Come on. Olive juice martini.
4: Old fashioned and oat milk. Oat milk.
6: Old fashioned, dang it.
4: Darn it.
6: It's a good one.
4: Jamie, it was really nice talking to you. Thanks for calling in and have a super dupes weekend.
6: You.
4: All right.
6: You too.
4: Bye. who's been holding the longest? Good morning, Mix. Who is this? Good morning, Mix. Who's this? Who dis?
7: Good morning, this is Allison.
4: Hi, Allison. Good morning. Impress us with your weekend plans.
7: Oh, weekend plans. I got a farmer's market, maybe some house cleaning.
4: Overpriced bread and jams.
5: Yeah.
4: Is there
5: and vegetables.
4: And overpriced vegetables, yes. Yeah, I don't like going to farmer's markets anymore because my wife is that person who will buy a $18 loaf of bread.
5: Yeah.
7: No. I like they give you like a bag of vegetables for $5, and it lasts you.
4: Well, that's good.
5: No, you could get some good deals.
3: I know,
5: at farmers market.
3: The last time, I think we bought a jar of pickles for like $14.
5: You can get that too.
3: I was like, yeah, this is not
7: too much.
5: Watch out for those pickle people.
3: Yeah, watch out for the pickle, the pickle tent.
4: All right, sweet Allison, what do I have for you? Let's talk about apps on your phone.
7: Okay.
4: I need 5 apps on your phone that start with the letter A. Go.
7: Apple Store.
4: Yeah.
7: Oh.
4: Come on.
7: I got nothing.
4: Ah.
7: Oh, my gosh.
3: Oh, yeah. Yeah, it was bad. Really bad.
7: That was bad.
4: Well, I'll hold on to that one because I might use it again.
7: Yeah, you should.
4: In the meantime, you go have a great weekend and go do a little shopping on Amazon, okay?
7: Thank you.
4: Man. All right, bye. See you later. Bye.
5: Bye. That's one I was thinking of, too, though.
4: If you guys get placed on hold, do not hang up. Our call screener didn't show up today. Very, very reliable.
5: She is coming. And yeah. Traffic is really bad.
4: She's like, oh, that starts at 7:30. I'll be there at 8. Good morning, Mix. Who's this?
3: Good morning, Mix. Who's this? Who is this?
5: Hello. Hi.
3: Going once.
5: We're talking to you.
3: Going twice.
5: Hello.
3: Gone.
5: Okay, bye.
3: See, this is why we need
5: I know.
3: We need her here. Good morning, Mix. Who's this?
8: Jordan.
5: Hi, Jordan.
3: What are the odds? We're waiting on Jordan to arrive. Is this our Jordan that's supposed to be here?
8: I think so.
3: No,
8: I know.
3: You would know. Because you'd be late right now. All right, Jordan, what are you doing this weekend?
8: Doing fire investigation course.
4: Oh, that's neat. Are you trying to be a firefighter or what?
8: I am a structure firefighter, yes.
4: Right on.
5: Oh, Jordan. Well,
4: thank you for doing
5: that.
4: My dad was a career firefighter, fire chief, like 50 years of that stuff. So
8: nice, all right.
4: Good gig, so yeah. Good luck on all that. All right, what do I have for you? So you can't say cars or bikes. I don't want you to be riding in something. I want you to be riding on something. But you can't say bikes, yeah. But no bikes. 10 seconds, yeah. Give me 5 things that you can ride. Go.
8: Motorcycle, boat, plane,
4: no.
8: Train.
4: No.
8: No.
4: Not in, but on. Things you ride on.
8: Oh.
4: Like a horse.
5: Oh.
4: Jordan, you have a super dupes weekend.
5: Yeah,
4: thanks for
5: luck.
4: Calling in.
8: Thanks, you too.
4: Okay,
5: right, bye, Jordan.
4: I got to put some more people on hold. And good morning, Mix. Who's this?
3: Good morning, Mix. Who is this?
5: Mia.
4: Next. It's all right. This is what we got to work through today.
5: Game.
4: It's all right.
5: Part of it.
4: If you want to play, 303-691-1649. Good morning, Mix. Who is this?
9: This is Matt.
4: Hey, Maddie. What are you doing this weekend?
9: We've got a graduation to go to.
4: Who's graduating?
9: It's at the school that I'm part of the board of directors for.
4: Oh,
9: a bunch of kids.
4: Well, smell you.
5: Very nice.
9: Hey.
4: Fancy pants.
5: Shaping future minds.
9: Helping out. Just being a volunteer dad.
5: Okay.
4: Oh, you're a good guy.
5: That's really nice.
4: That's fantastic. All right, buddy. I'm looking through my categories here. That one's stupid. I'm going to give you a stupid one, all right? You ready?
9: Oh, thanks.
4: I don't know if I've done this one. I didn't write. Oh, well. In 10 seconds, sir. Give me 5 things in your gym bag that might stink. Go!
9: Socks, deodorant, shorts, shirt, sweatshirt, wristbands, ace bandage. Is that enough?
4: Well, I was hoping you were going to say jockstrap, but...
9: Oh, yeah.
5: But you didn't have to.
9: No way.
4: That's what's in Katie's gym bag that stinks. Not even hers. Not even hers. All right, buddy. Give me, what do you want to tell me? Say, Jeremy, play the Winnie Win sound.
9: Jeremy, play the Winnie Win sound.
4: There you go. You did good, bud. You did real good. All right, Matt, I'm going to put you on hold. Hang tight for a few minutes. We're going to come back and tell you how you get your hands on those Santana tickets out to Red Rocks, all right?
9: Sick.
4: That is
9: right on.
4: Sick,
9: thank
4: bro.
9: You.
4: You're welcome,
9: yeah,
4: man.
9: For real. All right, guys.
4: Thanks, buddy. Hold on. Ah, fantastic. Another satisfied winner with Fast Five. We'll play again on Tuesday morning after the long weekend here at Denver's Mix 100.

0: Well, we're giving away a pair of Avs tickets today for tonight's game against the Golden Knights, Game 2, Ball Arena. But we're making you work for them today. Josh left the studio at the beginning of the 7 o'clock hour. And he's set up at an intersection somewhere in town, and we've been taking calls from him. And basically what he's doing is, think about it, you got four different businesses on each corner of that intersection. He's given us two of those businesses. He's going to give us a third one here in just a second. And then towards the end of the hour here, he'll give you a fourth location with a password attached to it.
1: Yeah.
0: If you can find that intersection in town and give him that password, he'll give you those tickets to go see the Avs tonight.
1: Easy peasy.
0: So it's like the first one that finds him.
1: Yeah.
0: This is intense. It's like, where's Waldo?
1: But where's Joshua?
0: Where's Joshua? Hi, Josh.
2: Hey, guys.
0: Every time we go so to you, hey, guys.
2: So I'm coming on the exact same way every time.
0: Hey, guys. Okay, so I'm in a good mood. So the first two were McDonald's, Panda Express, and what is on the third corner?
2: Okay, so from where I'm at, I'm looking to my right now. And I see a KFC slash A&W, okay?
0: Oh, my God. Bring us back a root beer float.
1: I want some.
2: Oh, you want one?
1: Go talk to the colonel. Go tell him I said hi.
2: Okay. He'll know Katie by her first name.
1: He sure will. All right.
0: Well, you got three of the businesses now. We'll give you that fourth one towards the end of the hour with the password attached to it. So you'll have to go find the intersection, find Josh, and give him that password. And he'll give you those tickets. So right now we got McDonald's, Panda Express, and the KFC slash A&W. Dude, you got? Are you hungry sitting there where you're at?
1: I know.
2: You know, I hate to say it, I did grab myself some Mickey D's breakfast.
0: Hey, there you go.
1: Good for you, Josh.
0: As you should. As
2: I
0: you
2: got
0: should.
2: Myself that sausage McMuffin.
0: Yeah, you did.
1: Yummy.
0: Treat yourself to some hash browns,
2: yeah.
0: Too, while
2: you're absolutely.
0: All right, we'll give you that fourth location coming up with JKJ. Here at Denver's Mix 100. Good luck, everyone!

0: X100, Jeremy, Katie, Josh, the morning. Why did I play this?
1: I don't know.
0: What is this?
1: What trouble are we about to get into, though?
0: I don't know. I kind of like it. Friday. I'm going to let it roll with it. Whatever.
1: We're going to go with it.
0: Coming up before 8 o'clock, we'll sneak in another location, the fourth spot on that intersection where Josh is hanging out. And then we've also got your first three-digit flight code coming up at 8 o'clock for the Sin City Adventure here at Mix 100. Do you have something you want to talk about with baby Nana?
1: Yeah, well, yesterday I was sitting on my couch in full-on pajamas doing absolutely nothing when I get a text from little baby Nana, and she's like, Mom, I need you to do me a favor. I need you to go to your Target across the street because I can't find something at my Target that I desperately need. And I was just like, oh my gosh, mom duty, I'm on it. Like, let me throw on some pants. And she was like, sent me a picture of a squeezy butter.
0: Squeezy butter?
1: You know what I'm talking about? A stick of butter.
0: Yeah.
1: It looks just like a stick of butter, but it is one of those squishies.
0: Oh, like a squishmallow?
1: Yeah, like a squishmallow, but it's a stick of butter. What? And she desperately needed one of these things so bad. I know. She sent me not only the squeezy butter, but the aisle it was in, like how many they had left and everything. But I, a good mom that I am, threw those pants on anyway.
0: Oh, my God.
1: Went over to Target, went right to the aisle it said it was going to be in, only to find that this Target also all out of the butter squeezy. And I even asked a guy there. I was like, can you point me in the direction of these?
0: He was like,
1: ma'am, you're the third mom I've told today. We are all out.
0: Okay, hold up,
1: squeezy butters.
0: What's the deal?
1: This is like the new dumpling thing, right? Like, and so moms and parents, dads everywhere, I know, like, you're feeling me right now because it's like, excuse me, the dumpling thing is out of hand. Like, the fact that kids are looking for certain dumplings that are certain colors and they can win money or they can win, you know, all this stuff, like, they just have us by the you know what's, because now it's this little squeezy butter thing. They got us by the butter stick, because now you have to. And the funny thing is when I was in North Dakota, they had these little butter squeezy things, because North Dakota is a couple months behind everybody else. So I saw an entire counter of butter sticks, squishy butter sticks. I didn't think this was her thing, though.
0: So it's the Sunny Days squeezy butter shaped fidget toy?
1: Yes, it's a fidget toy.
0: I thought it would be like a little character with a face and eyes and nose. It looks like 14-ounce salted stick of butter.
1: It does. And it's funny.
0: And you squeeze it.
1: I was going to pick up two just because I was like, well, I'll let her have one. I'll have one and I'll come in here and throw it at you. It's a joke. That's immediately what I was going to do. And then they were all sold out. And not only that, but the guy there told me, that many moms had been there that day looking for these butters. But
0: it stretches over 10 feet. Yeah, right?
1: Yeah. On their website, it said they had plenty of them, but apparently they had
0: fun
1: sold
0: for
1: out.
0: All so ages.
1: If you find any squeezy butters, let me know, because I need to pick one up for my kiddo. She's in dire need of a squeezy butter. So
0: I'm gonna be happy if I can go the rest of the day and never hear squeezy butter ever again.
1: Probably gonna hear it from me a couple more times.
0: That's your new nickname, actually. Squeezy butter.
1: I'll take it.
0: All right.

0: Hello, Backstreet Men for you there. JKJ, Denver's Mix 100. We're just trying to get rid of these ding-dang abs tickets this morning.
1: Yeah, someone take them.
0: Please take our abs tickets. Tonight's game against the Golden Knights. It's game two, Ball Arena. We are making you work for these tickets, though. We sent Josh out this morning to hang out in the middle of an intersection in the Denver Metro.
1: Be careful, Josh.
0: The police love us this morning. So he's in the middle of this intersection somewhere in town. And he's giving out clues on the businesses on each of the corners of the intersection. So far, we have McDonald's, Panda Express, KFC, and now, Josh, are you ready to reveal the fourth corner at your location?
2: Oh, I'm ready, and I may or may not be the closest to this corner, okay?
0: All right, what you got?
2: Mm-hmm. 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
1: Yeah, Big, I like that one.
0: Bad Bernie. First one to find him, first one to give the password, walks away with the Avs tickets tonight. We good with that?
2: Love it.
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1: How exciting.
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0: Yeah, Mix also wants to send you out to see Ed Sheeran at Mile High on the 4th of July and maybe out in Las Vegas. 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

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So here's your 8 a.m. flight codes. It is 938. 938 is your flight code. 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
1: Absolutely.
0: Including tickets tonight, to tonight's Avs game down there at Ball Arena. Now, all morning long, we've been giving you locations on where Josh might be set up at an intersection. It was the intersection where there's a McDonald's, a Panda Express, a KFC, and a Canvas Credit Union. And if you found that intersection and gave him the code word, Big Bad Bernie, you would walk away with some Avs tickets. Josh!
2: What's up?
0: Well, what's going on there?
2: I was being followed, actually, on my way here. Then I didn't even realize it. I had no clue, but I parked in my spot, like I said, closest to the Canvas Credit Union. And the second I hit the brake lights and put the car in park, I had people tapping on my window. Hey, are you Josh, by the way?
0: Hey, so they found you. They found me
2: right away.
0: All right, so who was the first person to give you the password?
2: Okay, yes, we only had one pair of tickets to give away, and the first man here was our boy Matt.
0: Maddie!
1: Matt! Yay! And he had the passcode.
0: Is he right there? I want to talk to him.
2: Yeah, he's right here. Do you guys want to talk to him? I'll hand you the phone right now.
3: Hello.
0: Hey, Matt, you're on the radio, buddy. Congratulations.
3: Thanks.
0: Yeah, you narrowed it down and you found Joshy boy. So
3: I did.
0: We want you to go have the time of your life tonight at the Avs game, all right?
3: That sounds awesome.
1: Go Avs, go!
0: Yeah, send us some pictures. Yeah, send us some pictures and stuff when you're at the game tonight. We'll post them on our socials.
3: Absolutely, I will.
0: Dude, we can't thank you enough for listening to this radio station and tracking Josh down. And congratulations on that fun prize.
3: All right, thank you. It's great.
0: All right, buddy. All right, put Josh back on the line.
3: All right, here he is.
1: That is
2: all right, guys.
1: Fun.
0: Good job, man.
1: Yeah,
0: that
1: was really good.
0: I love that this worked out. This is
2: dude,
0: fantastic.
2: This was so fun. I love this. This is awesome.
0: We'll get some good pictures and some video, and we'd also want a sausage McMuffin, some orange chicken, and a root beer float while you're out there.
1: Thank you.
2: I got you. You guys got to pay me back, though.
1: Maybe a nice coffee.
0: We good.
2: Okay.
0: All right, man. Well, we'll let you gather that guy's information, and thanks for doing this.
2: Perfect. Thanks, guys. We'll see you later.
0: Yeah, we'll
1: see
0: you later.
1: Thanks, Josh.
0: Look at that, Katie. We got a winner.
1: Go, Avs, go.
0: Good luck, guys. Thanks for having some fun with us here at Denver's Mix 100.

0: Jeremy, Katie, Josh here at Mix 100. Okay, so thank you again to everybody who participated in the Where's Josh-o to get the Avs tickets where he was set up at that intersection. I wanted it to die down a little bit and let everybody know that the tickets have been claimed.
1: Yes.
0: Before we gave you exactly where he was. So yeah. He was at East Quincy Avenue and South Buckley Road in Aurora.
1: Yeah, what up, A-Town?
0: So that's where Josh was set up. No need to go now because the tickets have been claimed. We didn't want to bombard that intersection too much and cause traffic issues, but the contest is done. But he was out in Aurora this morning, so shout out to our 80015 zip.
1: Yeah.
0: Whoop, whoop, where are you at?
1: And thanks to everyone who listened, who said hi to Josh. Hopefully you got a Mix 100 t-shirt while you were out there and stuff. And yeah, go Avs, go.
0: Go Avs, go. Have some fun tonight.
1: For this game.
0: Katie, I'll let you go ahead and set up this little feel-good segment that you wanted to do today.
1: Well, because, you know, we've got, school graduations and just school going into summer session all over the Denver metro. I believe the last couple schools next week will be their last couple days before summer session. And so we thought it'd be a fun way to get summer feels going by giving a shout-out to your favorite teacher, right? We have so many teachers who listen to this show. I mean, we just heard from one today during Fast Five. So we just love everything you do, shaping young minds of the future. And I have some teachers that when I think back on, it's all positive stuff. Like I have specific memories, you know, of specific
0: some of the
1: teachers.
0: Best, right?
1: Some of the best.
0: Let's do this real quick. Let's throw out our phone number. So if you want to call in, Jordan is here filling in for Josh. She'll take your call. But if you want to give a shout out to a teacher that really transformed your life, it could be within the past couple years. It could be going back to the 80s.
1: Yeah.
0: It doesn't matter. Just give a shout out to your favorite teacher and tell us why. 303-691-1649. 303-691-1649 if you'd like to give a shout out to a teacher this morning. So who's yours?
1: Well, I have a couple, but the one that I think immediately comes to my mind was my third grade teacher, Mr. Thompson. And Mr. Thompson was just the fun teacher who like brought in props. I'll never forget when we had math class, we actually had these little like foam like the multiplication sign, the addition sign, subtraction. And he would like, you would visually see it. Like we would get on the ground and visually put our equations together. And for whatever reason, that made me just, everything was a little bit more easy to understand, right?
0: Maybe you're one of those like visual learners.
1: Well,
0: like,
1: hands-on learners, right?
0: Yeah.
1: And so, and also he was the first teacher to call me Katie. If you listen to the show long enough, you know, my real name is Katrina. And for all of the years in school, I had the teacher Katrina. And
0: that means you're in trouble.
1: That means I'm in trouble. That's what my grandparents and my parents said. So the fact that Mr. Thompson called me Katie, and he was the first teacher to do that, and then that stuck all the way through school. Everyone called me Katie and into adulthood. And so I just have so many fond memories of Mr. Thompson, and we now follow each other on Twitter. And he just is like, to this day, he's my favorite teacher, and he just made me love learning. So I just wanted to give him a shout out. And if you have a teacher that is just top of mind and you think really good things about them when you think of them, give us a call, 303-691-1649.
0: I think I'd have to go back to, I've got two that stand out. First one would be elementary school.
1: Okay.
0: Would be Mr. Gillum. And like you, it's so weird when you reconnect with a teacher from that long ago on Facebook.
1: You start
0: chatting and they're like, yeah, I remember you. And I'm like, nah, do you? But I've reconnected a little bit with Mr. Gillum on my socials. But he was the music teacher / did a little bit of the drama stuff, too.
1: Okay.
0: In elementary school. And the best thing about Mr. Gillum was his Halloween programs that he would put on in his classroom. And he would do one of these things where he turned off all the lights. And again, this was in the 80s, so it was a different time.
1: Yeah.
0: He turned off all the lights, and he had like glow-in-the-dark stickers on the ceiling. He'd have all these puppets that he had like throughout the room that he would like shine lights on and teach you something about the puppet. And he'd put on a special Halloween film strip. And it's like legend, this guy. Everybody that went to Pfeiffer Elementary knew about Mr. Gillum's Halloween classes and how epic they were. And to this day, Like, that was one of the things I wrote him when I reconnected with him on Facebook. I was like, dude, it's been 100 years since I've seen you and been in your class, but those Halloween classes stuck with me. And he was kind of my inspiration to move on and do more theater and fun things like that, which has kind of led me to a career of radio.
1: Yeah, performance. Arts,
0: yeah,
1: right?
0: And like, that being said, Mr. Rosen at Bear Creek High School when I was in high school was a huge push for me to do to get up more in front of people and do things. And he was the drama teacher there, and I did a lot of drama and one act plays and stuff. I was a theater dork in high school.
1: Yeah, that creative outlet, like teachers like that, they help you find your fire when it comes to that stuff.
0: Yes.
1: Like, I love it.
0: He found my fire spirit.
1: Yeah.
0: But listen, phone lines are open all morning. If you guys want to sound off about your favorite teacher, give him a shout out. We would love to talk to you guys. 303-691-1MIX, 303-691-1649. Just kind of a little end of year recap and a feel good segment for a fun Friday with JKJ here at Mix.
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0: 303-691-1MIX.
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2: Well, we're just getting the feels a little bit today, talking and reminiscing about the teachers that kind of changed your life growing up, in honor of the end of the school year. A lot of people writing in about how just like one certain teacher sent them on a trajectory of their life. Like one math teacher sent you into engineering and all that. It just changed your life. So everybody that's texting in, I want to talk to you.
3: Yeah, call us.
2: Call us, 303-691-1649. And I saw this one on the screen and I was like, wait a minute. Is this Leslie?
4: Yeah.
2: Hey, good morning. Thanks for calling.
4: How are you?
2: Well, we're super dupes. How are you? You're very low key.
4: I'm good.
2: Okay, good. Okay, so who's the teacher you want to give a shout out to?
4: Mr. Kinghorn.
2: And I saw this on the screen. I was like, wait a minute. I had a Mr. Kinghorn in high school. Where did you go to high school?
4: Bear Creek.
2: Yes!
3: Wait a minute.
2: Wait a minute! Yeah, Kinghorn, I'm trying to remember. Was he like science?
4: No, he was the English teacher.
2: English, okay.
4: For juniors and seniors.
2: Yeah, yeah, yeah. So why did you like Kinghorn so much?
4: He was just a good teacher. He was just, sometimes he was just those Birkenstocks and those jeans.
3: Such cool guy.
2: Yeah, teachers definitely have their own style, don't they?
3: They do. We love
2: really,
3: him for
2: really
3: it.
2: Do.
4: Well, he was just an easy, he was an easygoing teacher.
2: Yeah, that's always really good. You don't have the hard ass, you know. What year did you graduate Bear Creek?
4: 2001. You were a senior when I was a freshman.
2: Oh. Well, look at you, stalker.
3: He wishes, right?
2: Oh, come that's on. Funny.
4: Right.
2: Yeah. Well, Leslie, thank you so much for calling in. We appreciate you. Have a good weekend.
4: You too.
2: Okay,
3: all right, bye.
2: Bye,
3: Leslie.
2: Good morning, Mix. Who's this?
5: Huh?
2: Huh? Who's
3: Hi.
2: This?
3: Hi.
5: Keith. Keith.
2: Heath? Oh, who's hi, your Keith. Favorite teacher, Heath? Heath, Keith?
5: Well, I don't have a favorite teacher. My name's Heath.
3: Hi, Heath.
2: Hi, Heath. Well, hold on. Hold on, Heath. We're going to have Jordan talk to you for a second. It's a little hard to hear you. Good morning, Mix. Who's this?
6: Keegan.
3: Hi, Keegan.
2: Hi, Keegan. You want to give a shout-out to your teacher, your favorite one?
6: Mr. Stevens.
2: Yeah. What school and why Mr. Stevens?
6: We're in a grad. And he helped us a lot when we needed it the most.
2: Oh, that's good, buddy.
3: Yeah. What does he teach?
6: Social studies.
3: Oh, so he taught
2: I killed
3: you about
2: it, social studies.
3: I know, social studies was the best. Like, you learn about the laws, you learn about the government. Was that your favorite class then, Keegan? Or did you just love the...
2: Yeah.
3: Oh, see? I love that.
2: All
3: yeah.
2: Right, buddy. Well, thank you for calling. We appreciate you. If anyone else wants to sound off, 303-691-1MIX. 303-691-1649. That'll get you in the studios with Jeremy, Katie, and Josh here at Mix.

0: Happy Friday, everybody. Jeremy, Katie, Josh, Denver's Mix 100. Oh, let's see. In about 10 minutes or so, we're going to be diving into our Mile High Hype. It's all the big stories of the day, which is locally and nationally, of course. We got some audio I want to play you of Britney Spears' DUI arrest. Oh, it's cringy. But apparently she loves to cook. We'll do that for you. We've got an epic flyover this weekend. We'll give you the deets on that. And Estes Park wants to take you to the candy shop. What does that mean? Well, we'll tell you about it in your Mile High Hype.
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20: Good Friday morning. We are in for some calmer weather this afternoon. Still a chance for a few storms, but a lower risk of severe weather. And most of those storms are going to be south of the metro area. Highs today will be in the mid-60s. It warms up and dries out this weekend. 70 Saturday, 80 Sunday. Have a great day. I'm Denver 7 Chief Meteorologist Lisa Hidalgo.
21: 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Two problems. It's a crash on southbound 225 just past 6th Avenue, causing a delay, and a big wreck on southbound 225 before Yosemite. That's in the two left lanes, solid from Iliff into the tech center. It's going to take another 25 minutes to try to get to the right side of the highway. We get a stall northbound I-25 at Colfax in the left lane. Woodley's Fine Furniture, specializing in custom upholstery, solid wood, and the most comfortable leather furniture imaginable. 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
4: Well, I would imagine a lot of folks are going to be hitting the road this weekend for the big Memorial Day holiday. As a matter of fact, 45 million Americans will travel at least 50 miles from home this weekend. So you're going to be getting out and about, which is kind of funny, too, because today is National Road Trip Day.
5: Awesome! Road trip! I love being super pumped for 15 minutes and then bored out of my mind for 8 hours.
4: Yeah, that's pretty much. And trying to time out your bathroom breaks.
6: My butt's asleep. That's what
4: you going anywhere this weekend?
6: A lot. I'm not really. No, I'm just going to stay close to home and, you know, do some things around the house, maybe hang out with friends, but not planning on traveling.
4: Learn to juggle or something?
6: You know? Yeah. Whatever. Whatever's clever.
4: The video was dropped yesterday of Britney Spears' March 4th DUI arrest, and it's cringy. You feel bad for her. The biggest takeaway, they did find the wine glass in the cup holder, some Adderall pills. She smelled like alcohol. She had watery eyes, dilated pupils.
6: Oh, no.
4: Her speech was rapid and slurred, and she invited the police officers back to her place so she could make lasagna and they could get in the pool. Yeah. And I'm not even making that part up.
6: I mean, that's how you get out of a ticket, though.
4: You guys like to swim?
6: Some nice Italian dish? You why know, not?
4: I mean, this is probably why I wouldn't be a good police officer.
6: Yeah, right? Exactly.
4: Because I'd be
6: too
4: like,
6: tempting.
4: How big's the pool? what's going on locally?
6: Yeah, well, we have a very special thing coming up on Monday. The F-16 Fighting Falcon is going to fly over our entire state. It's from the 140th Wing Colorado Air National Guard as a tribute to the United States Armed Forces who lost their lives for this country. So it's going to be in Greeley to start things off just after 10 on Monday, Memorial Day. It's also going to make its way over to the Western Slope and then back towards the Denver Metro. It's going to fly over Fort Logan National Cemetery as well as Folsom Field. So that will be a very big production. And again, on Memorial Day for everyone who lost their lives while serving. Up in Estes Park, we have a local candy shop gaining some national attention because a proposal was caught on their taffy cam.
4: Oh, that's cute. On their what cam?
6: Taffy cam.
4: Oh, hold up.

0: I'm glad I had that sound drop ready for that.
1: I'm so glad you had that sound.
2: So what was going on?
1: They live stream this little candy shop up in Estes Park. They have a camera that faces towards a certain street because they have a taffy pulling machine. And so people can come watch it and it'll catch their reaction, right? This couple actually, they got engaged right there in front of the camera. Maybe they didn't know it was there. Maybe they did. But after they got engaged, they came into the candy shop to buy some taffy. It wasn't until after that the candy shop realized these people got engaged outside of their store.
0: Staged.
1: They saw it on camera. I don't know if it was. I really don't know if it was, but they're looking for this couple. They don't know if they're local. They don't know if they're like, you know, a lot of people come to Rocky Mountain National Park area to visit, so they don't know if they're just some tourists or if they're from Colorado, you know. So they're looking for them. If you know this couple that got engaged out at this candy shop in Estes Park, let them know. Like, maybe they've got some taffy to give them, right? Like,
2: some what?
1: Taffy gift bag.
2: Why is this so fantastic?
1: It's nostalgic.
0: I would also like to shake my
1: taffy. And I've always loved Laffy Taffy, and I never heard it called that before, so I was like, this is a perfect song. Yeah, and then also the Boulder Boulders this weekend, so you can run, walk, or crawl that 10K. And, yeah, one of the biggest celebrations or community gatherings for Memorial Day across the country will be in Boulder with the Boulder Boulders.
2: You ever done it?
1: I have never done it. I want to, but... that's a lot. 10K is a lot. Like, I run 2 miles.
0: That's too much exercise for me.
1: Well, it's just hard. Like, a 10K
2: you can walk it.
1: Easy.
2: You can get dressed up. Like, people don't take it real serious.
1: Yeah. No. This
2: you can
1: is
2: dress up and get bacon and shots along the way.
1: A little bit more laid back of the races. But it's still, like, you know, those people who run it and take it serious, like, woo-wee. It's intense.
2: You know what you can dress up as?
1: What?
2: Stupid. That it?
1: Wouldn't that be funny? Somebody dressed up as an actual Laffy Taffy.
2: Yes, actually it would.
1: I'd go cherry. All right, there you go. That's your Mile High Hype, Jeremy.
2: There you go,
3: Jeremy. Jeremy, Katie, and Josh in the morning.
4: Those are my favorite morning shows.
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0: is time to play Katie Crush. So if you would like to play, get on the air, maybe win a prize, give us a call right now. 303-691-1MIX. 303-691-1649. We'll get you in the studios here at Mix 100. We'll get you on the air, get to know you a little bit, find out what you're doing this weekend. And then I will give you and Katie the same 5 pop culture trivia questions. And best out of 5 wins and ties go to Katie, because she made up the rules. Want to play? 303-691-1649. Now, if you do, in fact, crush Katie, you will win a prize. What we got, Katie Cat?
1: You sure will. You're going to the movies, and we've got a 4-pack of tickets for you and the fam to check out this advanced screening of Power Ballad.
0: Ooh.
1: Now, that's a new movie starring Paul Rudd and Nick Jonas, of all people. So you can see it everywhere June 5th, but before anybody else, if you can crush me today.
0: Wah-ah-ah.
1: Good luck.
0: Insert evil laugh here. 303-691-1MIX. 303-691-1649. We'll play Katie Crush in about 3 minutes here at Mix. 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
3: It is that time to play the Crush. Are you psyched, Katie?
2: Ooh, psyched.
3: You have got to keep that mic on. I'm going to tell you that right now.
2: I have a cold, and I just don't want to cough into the mic.
3: I like it when you cough.
2: I don't like when I cough.
3: You sound kind of sexy with that funny voice. All right, Gabrielle, good morning.
4: Hi, good morning.
3: Well, good morning to you. Congratulations, you made it through. You are our contestant for Katie Crush.
4: Yay.
3: Yay, you. So tell us a little bit about yourself.
4: Yeah, I work with kids full-time, so I was a primary teacher for a little bit, and I'm a full-time nanny, and I'm also just finishing up school.
3: Good for you. You're busy.
2: Yeah, so you know a lot of stuff, Gabrielle. I feel like this game is right up your alley. Yeah.
3: So this kind of spans multiple decades. I mean, we do a little 80s, some 90s, some current stuff. It's just in the realm of pop culture, so yeah, we'll see how you do. I will give you and Katie the same five questions, best out of five wins, and ties go to Katie. You know why?
2: Diva monster.
4: Why?
3: She's a diva and she's a monster. Yeah, sorry. It's all good. See? She even had to answer for herself. Diva monster.
2: Diva monster, Gabrielle, I'm telling you.
3: You want to say anything to her before you leave the studio?
2: Yeah, I'd love that you're a teacher because I feel like we are both going to learn today.
3: Oh, that's good.
4: Yep, I hope so.
3: All right, Gabrielle, tell Katie to leave the studio.
4: All right, Katie, get out of here. Leave the studio.
2: Yeah, get out of here.
5: Okay,
3: all
5: right.
3: All right, she's gathering her stuff and all of her phlegm, and she's getting out of here. She is doped up on cough meds today, I'll tell you what. All right, she goes into a room where she can't hear anything. I come up with the question so there's no cheating, okay?
4: Okay.
3: And then we'll find out if you're right or wrong once we bring her back in. But here is your first question. What very popular Netflix animated show is launching a global concert tour?
4: K-pop Demon Hunters.
3: Your second question. Please tell me, what is the main villain's name in the movies Scream, the Scream franchise?
4: Ghostface.
3: Your third question. Name one member, one other member from the group Destiny's Child besides Beyonce.
4: Ooh. Pass.
3: Would you like to say Ghostface or K-pop Demon Hunters?
4: No.
3: All right, I was going to put pass down. Boom. I don't know. This one's getting in the Wayback Machine, but tell me, it's an iconic movie. What actor played Vinny in the hit movie My Cousin Vinny? Who was that actor?
4: Tom Hanks.
3: Tom to the Hanks. And your fifth and final question for the Katie Crush. Who voiced Buzz Lightyear in the Toy Story franchise? Who's the voice of Buzz?
4: Buzz Lightyear. I'm going to say Tom Hanks again.
3: Oh, fantastic. All right, Tom Hanks. Katie, get back in here. I'm waving her in. She can see through the glass. What are you doing? There you are. You're not going to hack on the mic anymore, are you?
2: Maybe.
3: All right, I'll let you get situated. Are you ready?
2: I'm ready.
3: Are you ready? Bring it.
2: So ready. Okay.
3: All right, first question. What very popular Netflix animated show is launching a global concert tour?
2: Oh, it's the K-pop Demon Hunters golden thingy, right?
3: Yeah. The golden thingy.
2: Yeah.
3: Gabrielle, you got that one right, too.
4: Yay.
2: Okay.
3: Second question. What is the main villain's name in the movie Scream, the whole Scream franchise? What's the
2: villain? Oh, the Ghostface. Ghostface, yeah.
3: Gabrielle, you said that one too.
2: Yeah. You.
3: Holla at your girl. Katie, name one member from the group Destiny's Child besides Beyonce.
2: Oh, Kelly and Michelle are the other two.
3: Jeez.
2: Kelly Rowland, Michelle Williams. Or Gabrielle, I don't know if it's Williams,
3: actually. It is Michelle Williams.
2: Okay.
3: Gabrielle said, oh, that girl, pass.
2: Oh.
3: She's a good singer. Pass. What actor played Vinny in the hit movie My Cousin Vinny?
2: Joe Pesci. I'm the
5: little guy. Say that little guy.
2: I'm the little guy.
5: No, Joe Pesci. Joe Pesci.
3: Yeah.
2: Okay. Was positive fraction.
3: Right. You said Tom Hanks. Gabrielle, that is way wrong.
4: Sounds like it.
3: Your fifth and final question, Katie, for your crush. Who voiced Buzz Lightyear in all those Toy Story movies?
2: Oh, that was Tom Hanks. No, not Tom Hanks. Lightyear, Buzz Lightyear was Tim Allen.
3: Tom Hanks was Woody.
2: Tom Hanks was Woody.
3: There's a snake in my boot.
2: Yeah.
3: Gabrielle, it's funny because you said Tom Hanks.
4: Oh. I did.
3: Whoa, hold up. Did you go 5 for 5 today?
2: I think I did. I told you I've been like really
3: you
2: focusing.
3: You totally did. You
2: really
3: got 5.
2: Dialed in on it. You
3: Gabrielle,
2: know?
3: You got 2. Okay. You've officially been crushed by Katie.
4: That's okay.
2: You're super fun, though.
3: She destroyed you today. Good Lord. Well, here's what's going to happen. I'm going to go ahead and put you on hold. We're going to get your information so we can send you the podcast, at least. And you can share it with all your friends, all right?
4: All right. Thank you.
3: Thanks for playing. Hold on. Dang it, Katie. You did it again. Yeah. Good news. We'll play again Tuesday morning. Katie Crush here at Denver's Mix 100.

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16: Denver weather. Good Friday morning. We are in for some calmer weather this afternoon. Still a chance for a few storms, but a lower risk of severe weather. And most of those storms are going to be south of the metro area. Highs today will be in the mid-60s. It warms up and dries out this weekend. 70 Saturday, 80 Sunday. Have a great day. I'm Denver 7 Chief Meteorologist Lisa Hidalgo.
17: We We still have a couple of lingering problems here late in our drive. This report sponsored by MAD. This accident southbound 225 north Yosemite, about halfway down the spillway. Still cleaning up on the left shoulder, but the highway is back open with slowdown starting right at Parker Road. So give yourself an extra 5 minutes on that drive in from Aurora. They cleared the stall northbound I-25 approaching 6, but we've got a crash just beyond that. Northbound I-25 at the exit to Auraria. That right lane, far right lane, is blocked up, but it's pockets a stop and go from Alameda. 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

0: for a little sports update from Denver's Mix 100. Do I sound like a sports guy?
1: Not really.
2: I don't know.
0: I feel like I sound like a sports guy. Point some stats and baseball bats.
3: Maybe a little?
0: Little bit.
3: Yeah. Here, try now.
0: I got a little bit of sports here for you guys. Apple TV will make sports production history. I got to stop.
4: Apple TV is going to make sports production history Saturday, tomorrow, by streaming a live Major League Soccer match filmed only with iPhones. This is epic product placement, bro.
3: Yeah.
4: It's the LA Galaxy versus
0: the Houston Dynamo. I got to use the voice for that one. The Dynamo.
4: It's going to be captured using only iPhone 17 Pros. And Apple said that the broadcast will deliver the pristine video quality fans expect alongside dynamic new perspectives. And I would think so. They can get that little iPhone into parts of the stadium and stuff that they can't with the big cameras.
3: Yeah.
4: This is a good look for Apple. This is kind of fun.
1: Well, this might make me tune into it.
3: Yeah,
4: exactly.
3: They've got, like, whole movies on the iPhone now. I mean, they've really upped the game for as far as the capabilities
4: you
3: of it.
4: You can do home movies on there, Katie.
3: You can. Well, Jeremy, gotta make it weird.
4: What kind of home movies are you making?
3: Movies. Actual
4: like birthday parties and stuff.
3: Actual movies.
4: Oh, actual movies.
1: That have been in the theater.
3: Jeremy.
4: You said home movies,
3: though. No, I did not.
4: Oh, you said whole movies
3: have been shot.
1: We're getting our ears checked this weekend.
3: I know. You turned this
4: I swear to God, I thought you said home movies, and I was like, yeah, you can do home movies.
1: W-H-O-L-E.
0: Yeah. That's whole movies,
3: yes.
0: Everybody. Not home movies.
3: Not home movies. But shout out to Apple.
0: Shout out to iPhone 17s.
4: What else is going on in the world of sports?
1: All right, well, we're going from points and stats to the baseball bats because the Colorado Rockies had a game last night where the national anthem singer didn't show up. And so the Rockies are like, what do we do? What do we do? Well, the last minute, Reed Saunders, who's the in-stadium arena host, so the guy that goes, now batting.
3: Yeah.
1: Todd Helton, number 17.
0: Now batting.
1: He's like, hey, I can carry a tune. Let me do it. And this is what he did.
5: Ooh, sick.

0: gleaming.
1: I'm not mad at that.
2: He can carry
1: like,
2: it
1: in
2: too.
1: A pinch. What?
3: And,
1: hold up.
3: Is the end okay. The twi- Was it's, that? Is it?
1: Listen, home movies, relax.
3: Okay, no, I thought I knew. Listen, I thought home I didn't movies. Know the lyrics to our own
2: you don't need to point
3: national
2: that
3: anthem.
2: Out.
3: I'm so sorry. I didn't. I thought I was wrong. Reed, I'm sorry. I did not mean to call you out, sir.
2: He's probably nervous.
3: I know. I feel bad now. Okay.
2: So this is funny.
1: You did say home movies, didn't you?
3: Did not say home movies, Jeremy.
2: Now I'm questioning
3: no,
2: her.
3: I did not.
1: Did you say home movies?
3: Oh, you know what? We'll agree to disagree. Okay.
1: Well, you know what? Kudos to that guy, though, yes. For like in a yes, pinch yes. And on the spot and like pretty solid, actually.
2: Yeah.
1: You know?
2: He's not bad.
3: The right lyrics or not, it doesn't matter. You
2: yeah,
3: know?
2: He got it. 99.9%.
3: God bless the
2: he
3: USA.
2: Amen.
1: There you go. Right. There's your sports report brought to you by Elitch Gardens here at Mix 1. Turn up,
4: speakers now. You're waking up with Jeremy, Katie, and Josh.
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1: Hey, this is kind of fun to think about. What if your vacation didn't make you wait for the good part?
3: Yeah, like no long drive, no complicated plans, just straight to relaxing.
2: It sounds fake. Where is this place?
1: Well, it's Carlsbad, California, you guys. You can fly nonstop from Denver into Palomar Airport, and boom, you're basically at the beach.
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26: We got this accident still cleaning up to the left shoulder, southbound 225 North Yosemite. This report sponsored by Taco Bell. They're a little slow in there from Parker Road, so a few extra minutes needed on the drive, but it's much improved through there. We still have this snag heading into downtown. A wreck northbound I-25 right at the Auraria exit. It's blocking up the right lane, so keep to the left side of the highway. It's pockets of stop and go up from Santa Fe. Looks like we got a traffic stop partially blocking the right lane, southbound I-25 south of 104th, slowing down from 120th. Taco Bell turned Diablo sauce into a dust, and they're dusting the new Diablo dusted crispy chicken nuggets in it at participating U.S. Taco Bell locations for a limited time and while supplies last.

0: Rob. Well, we're going to get out of here. Big Rob is coming up next. Goes commercial free for about 90 minutes at 11:30. We're also in 60 minutes of commercial free right now, so make sure you put Mix 100 on there at the office. And he'll also have your Ed Sheeran flight code for 1 o'clock today, so make sure you keep Big Rob on and get that flight code, and then give it to Nina later this afternoon, and you could be winning some tickets to go see little Eddie. We're going to get out of here. What'd you guys learn on the show today? Katie, you go first.
1: Okay, I learned that it's hot and heavy up at the Red Rocks parking lot, so that's where you get it done.
0: That's right. Josh, what'd you learn today?
2: Look, I already knew this, but I'm going to reiterate it. We have the best listeners ever in this entire world, and I got to, again, see it firsthand, and everybody that showed up for those Avs tickets giveaway. We love you guys. We're nothing without you guys. I already knew that you're the best listeners, but I relearned it today.
0: He was raving about the people that showed up to that event today. Really, awesome. Really good people. So
2: seriously, yeah.
0: Thank you, guys. Mm-hmm. What did I learn today? I learned that Laffy Taffy is probably one of the best hooks in music history.
1: I mean, we're all dancing, right?
0: Yeah, we're all dancing.
1: Immediately. Your car dancing, too. I know it.
0: That's what I learned today. I'm going to make that my ringtone immediately. 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Have a great holiday weekend. We will be back bright and early on Tuesday morning here at Denver's Mix 100. Bye.
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1: Oh, it's beautiful. But wait a minute, isn't this?
0: Yeah, yes it is.
1: But I thought the old lady dropped it into the ocean in the end.
0: Well, baby, I went down and got it.

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That's all I want to do is make it lived in.

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Give me less than 10 minutes. I'm going to give you your next Sin City Adventure flight code. I get you one step closer to seeing Ed Sheeran in Las Vegas, Nevada. That happens in less than 10 minutes. Keep listening. 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
1: All right, final day to crack the code and win your way to Sin City to see Ed Sheeran. Hopefully you got the first part of this code this morning with JKJ, because you're going to need those three numbers plus these three numbers, which are 564. 564 are my three numbers. That's my flight code. Nina's going to want the one from JKJ and the one I just gave you today just after 4 for a chance to win tickets to Ed Sheeran at Mile High. You're going to win those if you know the code, and you're going to qualify to see him in Vegas, okay? More details, mix100.com. 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

So every time the Colorado Avalanche get a win, they play that song in the locker room. They did not play that on Wednesday nights, but that's okay. Game two, back at Ball Arena tonight. Western Conference Finals, and I would bet the farm that the Avs come out hot and win tonight.

0: Enjoy a long holiday weekend, and JKJ will be back bright and early on Tuesday with an epic prize.
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2: 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You guys see what I did there? 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

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We are Mix 100 with Big Rob on the radio. We are not nervous, but we are anxious for tonight's game 2. Colorado Avalanche, Western Conference Finals at Ball Arena. 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No.

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Nina Blanco is doing our final qualifier for the Sin City Adventure just after 4 o'clock today. Hopefully you got your flight codes, because she's going to want them both. Hooking somebody up with tickets to see Ed at Mile High on the 4th of July and qualifying them to go.

0: Have you seen the student driver stickers that are funny? Those crack me up.
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0: every time I see one.
1: 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They're like magnets.
0: But it's just your basic,
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1: Hey, you should get that one.
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1: 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Zayn Malik had a fan Q&A scheduled, and due to some scheduling conflicts, some fans ended up waiting outside for hours before it started. And one fan was so mad, she started throwing water bottles at Zayn and his team for making her wait. Everything about Zayn's current comeback with his latest album and this tour seems to be going wrong. He's had health problems, he's canceled major tour dates, and he can't even have a peaceful Q&A. I don't know, it doesn't seem like things are going well for him right now. And singer Jessie J announced to fans last year she was diagnosed with breast cancer, and she was a little scared, but she was determined to fight it, and here we are a year later with fantastic news. She announced she was cancer-free. Congratulations to her. She is sharing this news in hopes that it raises awareness for early detection. And Love on the Spectrum star Abby Romeo had broken up with her boyfriend of 4 years that she met on the show David, and recently on a podcast, she says she's optimistic for the future. She says she learned a lot from her first relationship with David, and because of him, she is a better person. And she had nothing but great things to say about him. I mean, talk about an amicable breakup. I am so proud of how far those two have come. I'm Nina Blanco. That is your Celebrity Quickie. Hang tight. We're 90 minutes commercial free next on Mix 100.
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2: One new crash to report. It's I-25 northbound at 84th Avenue, blocking the right lane, backing you up, stop and go back to I-270. The main delays, though, are northbound I-25 between about Downing all the way up to 6th Avenue. We're seeing some pretty heavy traffic on Pena Boulevard northbound between Green Valley Ranch and Tower Road. 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
1: This is your final chance to get yourself qualified by listening for those flight codes that you got from JKJ this morning and Big Rob this afternoon. If you have those flight codes, now's your time to call 303-691-1MIX. And the 100th caller will have a chance to give me those codes. And they will get tickets to go see Ed Sheeran at Mile High for the 4th of July here in Denver. And qualify for a trip to Vegas to see Ed Sheeran again that will pay for the hotel, the flight, and of course the tickets to see Ed. Call me 303-691-1649. Caller 100 will have a chance at that. And I have some pretty big news to give you once we get our next qualifier. I promise you, it's good stuff. You don't want to miss it if you've been trying for this contest. It's important stuff for you to know. So call me and stick around for that big news, 303-691-1649, and good luck from Mix 100.

0: big news. In fact, I have your bonus chance to qualify for the Ultimate Sin City Adventure with Mix 100. And I will explain the details just after we answer this 100th caller, Doug in Fort Morgan. Congratulations.
1: Oh, awesome.
0: Yes, you have a chance to give me these flight codes and be our final qualifier. Go ahead and give me the first three digits JKJ gave you this morning.
1: 938.
0: That's correct. How about the three digits that Big Rob gave you?
1: 564.
0: That is correct, Doug. Congratulations.
1: Awesome.
0: We're getting you a pair of tickets to go see Ed Sheeran at Mile High for the 4th of July here in Denver, and you are officially qualified for that trip to Vegas to go see him again.
1: Awesome. Thank you very much.
0: You're so welcome, Doug. And now, I know you already won, but I got some good news. You have another chance to qualify right now, a bonus chance.
1: Oh, nice.
0: Yeah, we set it up at mix100.com. All you got to do is join our VIP club. It's right there on the homepage, and then you will be entered to win this bonus shot for the Ultimate Sin City Adventure. So although you're in, Doug, I say go for it. It's another chance, right?
1: Oh, yeah, sounds good.
0: Yeah. And, Doug, tell me what station is hooking it up.
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0: question. So this weekend is Memorial Day weekend, the unofficial kickoff to summer, where the official kickoff to summer is June 21st. Are we waiting till June, or are we just starting summer this weekend?
1: I'd say Memorial Day.
0: Yeah.
1: Feels right.
0: Right? It feels

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Of course, the burgers and hot dogs will be there, but the real Colorado side dish is the green chili. Who's making it?

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1: Well, it's a Friday. It's going to be, it already is a very busy drive. A new crash, I-25 northbound at Hampton is blocking two right lanes. We have backup stop and go almost all the way back to Arapahoe Road. Another crash eastbound I-76 approaching 74th Avenue, blocking the left lane. And, of course, some major jamming northbound I-25 approaching 6th Avenue. 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I'm Bill Jones with traffic on Mix 100.
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0: and gentlemen,
1: here's Nina. It's the 5 at 5 brought to you by the Colorado Beef Council. May is National Beef Month. Beef, it's what's for dinner. When you win, you get my final pair of tickets to go see Kesha at Red Rocks Monday, June 1st. So give me a call right now. 303-691-1MIX to play. You're answering 5 pretty easy questions to win these tickets. Think about it. Kesha, Glitter, Red Rocks. I know you want to be there. 303-691-1649. Give me a call right now. Let's play the 5 at 5 and win on a Friday with Mix 100.

0: with the 5 at 5.
1: Chris and Morrison, we're playing the 5 at 5 on a Friday. Here is your first question. What is one half as a decimal?
2: 0.5.
1: That is correct. Your second question, what are the primary colors in painting?
2: Yellow, blue.
1: Yes, and one more.
2: And yellow, blue, red.
1: Yes, correct. And your third question, how many planets are there in our solar system?
2: I think it's 8.
1: 8 is correct. It used to be 9, but now poor Pluto is left out. Yep. All right, your fourth question. Who painted the famous artwork Starry Night?
2: I know this one. Tip of the tongue. It's Van Gogh. That's right, Van Gogh.
1: Yes, Van Gogh. You got it. All right, final question. In which Disney movie does it feature a genie named Genie?
2: This one should be hard, right?
1: That's a pretty easy question.
2: Yeah, I know. It's Aladdin.
1: I'm like, I don't know. You got it. You're my winner for the 5 at 5. Congratulations.
2: Yeah.
1: We're getting you this final pair of Kesha tickets. You're going to be going to Red Rocks Monday, June 1st to see her.
2: Let's do this.
1: Yes. And tell me what station just hooked it up.
2: Mid-quad.

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1: 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The Rainbow Radio Show with Synergy and Marky are going to be there DJing live. It's also going to be live on the air. This is the first time we've ever done this. I'm so excited. I'm going to be there. I want you to be there. 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

Denver's Best Music Mix 100, Sienna Spiro giving us the Heartbreak Anthem. Breaking up is hard to do, and this song is kind of about that. It's Die on This Hill on Mix 100.

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5: Well, it looks like we have cleared that one crash eastbound US 36 near 120th, although we still have some delays. The worst part of your drive is still northbound coming out of the tech center, fully jammed up between Dry Creek all the way up past I-225 due to an earlier crash. And still jammed up east and westbound I-270 through Commerce City. 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
0: Katie, I just found a place where you can land and be on the beach in seriously like 5 minutes.
1: Okay, that sounds fake. Where?
0: Well, it's Carlsbad, California. It's about 30 minutes north of San Diego, and there's now a nonstop flight from Denver straight into Carlsbad.
1: Wait, so no LAX chaos? No rental car meltdown?
0: No, ma'am. You can literally step off the plane at Palomar Airport and boom, flip-flops on, toes in the sand. Thank you.
1: I'm listening.
0: Well, it's 7 miles of beach. Perfect weather, basically all year. And listen, girlfriend, it's not just a beach. You've got shopping and restaurants and all sorts of outdoor stuff.
1: Or laying on a towel doing absolutely nothing, which is my sport.
0: Mm-hmm. And if you got kiddos, don't forget Legoland is there. And they got that new land called Lego Galaxy.
1: Okay, that's actually really cool.
0: And Katie, I know you. Don't skip the food. They've got those California burritos there that I guess are life-changing.
1: Okay, so beach, burritos, and zero stress getting there?
0: Yeah, that's the vibe.
1: Sounds like it's going to be all good in Carlsbad, California.
0: Yeah, it's easy to find, too. 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

Mix 100, traffic has been atrocious today, of course, leading into the long holiday weekend. 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